0: Light winds atop of 16, and Monday mostly sunny with a chance of showers and light winds atop of 17. Your tops for today: Horsham expecting a top of 15, Stawell and Ararat both expecting tops of 14.
1: Don't Maccas walk, Maccas run to the new Quarter Pounder Barbecue Bacon.
0: And right now it's 12 degrees.
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Kirsty Merk in the summertime on Mix FM's Old School Fridays, and I am in sporting heaven at the moment. We've got cricket, we've got footy, it's all happening in Australia at the moment. I'll give you more on the sports world after Rascal Flatts. Now it's the Spice Girls.

0: Rascal Flatts, Life is a Highway on Mix FM's Old School Lunch. And as a sports lover at the moment, life is good because there are sports galore. It was a tough day to kick off the Aussies Test Series against Bangladesh, though. Bowled out for 198 batting first, the Aussies were, and then finished the day Bangladesh just one wicket down for 96 runs. So the Aussies gonna have to respond on day two. The AFLW second match of the season took place at Icon Park last night. Melbourne pulling away with a strong 19-point win. The Hawks battled back and tied this one up at three-quarter time, but the D's too strong, pulled away in the final term. And tonight at Optus Stadium, a massive clash between Fremantle and the Adelaide Crows. Freo welcome back Alex Pearce, a massive cog to their success in that back line. Heaps of ins, heaps of out for the Crows. They've made six changes. Alex Neil-Bullen will come out of the side, and Taylor Walker, he's been managed in what he's announced as his last season in the AFL. A superstar of the game he is, Tex, tonight. It's going to be interesting, but I'm backing Freo to get it done on their home deck. More old school hits with Green Day coming up inside five.
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0: Our crew's dynamite on Mix FM's Old School Fridays. And yesterday, Kayla and Casey were down at Dimboola for our region's best accommodation, Whispering Pines. And today, myself and Kayla, we're heading to the Bull and Mouth Hotel for what the people have voted as the region's best pub meal. A massive congratulations to them. Can't wait to go there for a feed up after midday when you can catch Kayla and myself. If you want to stay involved, we've got some more categories to vote for. 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
0: The farm's a mess. 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

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Just make sure you ahead of the game. You know, Missy still super duper, but Prince couldn't get me change my name. Papa, Hooter can't say a slave again. No sign. Picture Black saying, oh

0: 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A band that I would love to see live with my own two eyes, the Goo Goo Dolls, Iris, coming up after local headlines and a weather update on Mix.
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0: 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It's going to take me ages to clear this up.
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12: 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Over 100 years down, Wilson Bolton, the next chapter starts now.
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4: 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Drift 83, now stocking Nina and Pasadena, Russell Athletics, Vizsla, Sister and Kiss Chasey. The perfect look isn't complete without you wearing it. Drift 83.
8: It's Emma Clark with your local news headlines. The boards at the Horsham Weir were removed earlier this week to manage expected river flows that are set to peak across the next few days. Although the minor flood warning for the Wimmera River at Glenorchy has been reduced, residents must remain cautious, avoid floodwaters and monitor local conditions as rainfall forecasts continue. And round 18 of the Horsham and District League is set to be the season's most pivotal, with every top five senior footy position at stake. High-stakes clashes include the minor premiership between Laharum and Harrow Balmoral at Cameron Oval tomorrow, plus a critical fourth versus fifth showdown between Pimp and Caniva at Pimp. And that's your local news headlines.
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0: Your local forecast for the Wimmera today. Cloudy with a chance of light showers in the late morning and afternoon. Light winds. Tomorrow, cloudy with light winds and a chance of early morning fog, a top of 15. Sunday, partly cloudy, light winds, a top of 16. And Monday, mostly sunny with a chance of showers and light winds, a top of 17. Your tops for today, Horsham, expecting a top of 15. Stall and Ararat, both expecting tops of 14.
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0: At the moment, it's 13 degrees.
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What a track from the Goo Goo Dolls, Iris, on Mix FM's Old School Fridays. And it's come down to round 18 in the Horsham District League and still plenty of spots up for grabs on the ladder. I'll give you more on that after In Sync, but now it's Jason Derulo.

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0: In Sync, Bye Bye Bye on Mix FM's Old School Fridays, and I cannot believe I'm saying this. It is round 18 in the Horsham District League, the final home and away round of the year. We've had a cracking year of local footy and netball, but it has absolutely flown by this weekend. The match to watch in the A grade, Pimpinio taking on Caniva with fifth place on the line. If the Tigers get the victory, they lock themselves into the finals picture. The Cougars need a victory and results elsewhere to go their way, and they will jump from 7th up into 5th and be playing finals. So plenty to play for in the netball side of things at Pimpinio. Much the same in the footy. The Tigers take on the Cougars. The winner of that one will lock themselves into 4th place. The loser will be forced to wait on the result between Kalki and the Swifts and see how the percentages play out there. First place still up for grabs. Narajua Kwantong, they take on Taylor's Lake and need a big win this weekend to jump up into 1st. But the matchup between 2nd and third, the match of the round, the one we are covering on our sister station 3WM for local football live, Laharum hosting Harrow Balmoral. The last time these two teams matched up, it was a thriller. The Roos come away with a 19-point win. But this weekend, will it be different? Can Jack Fenner kick 8 goals and reach the magic milestone of 100 goals in a home and away season? Or will the Roos be too strong? You can find out this weekend by tuning into our sister station 3WM for local footy live. A cracking year it's been so far, and I expect it to continue in the Horsham District League. I've got more old school hits with Outkast coming up inside 5.
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8: Yeah. Dad and I had some great times. 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When I moved into my own place, he was sad to see me go, but he always called around to make sure I was okay. 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Now, I knew Dad wouldn't be around forever, and the day I expected to be a sad day turned out to be a true celebration of Dad's life. I'm so glad I had somebody who cared to organise it.
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0: King of Pop, Michael Jackson, You Rock My World, wrapping up my morning on air on Mix FM. More old school hits coming up after 12 o'clock with Casey, as well as you can hear from Kayla down at the Bournemouth Hotel, the winner of our region's best pub meal. 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
5: It's Emma Clark with your local news headlines. The boards at the Horsham Weir were removed earlier this week to manage expected river flows that are set to peak across the next few days. Although the minor flood warning for the Wimmera River at Glenorchy has been reduced, residents must remain cautious, avoid floodwaters and monitor local conditions as rainfall forecasts continue. And round 18 of the Horsham and District League is set to be the season's most pivotal, with every top five senior footy position at stake. High-stakes clashes include the minor premiership between Laharam and Harrow Balmoral at Cameron Oval tomorrow, plus a critical fourth versus fifth showdown between Pimp and Caniva at Pimp. And that's your local news headlines.
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14: Your four-day forecast for the Wimmera: cloudy this afternoon with a chance of light showers and light winds expected. For the weekend, the chance of morning fog tomorrow, cloudy with a top of 14. Sunday, morning fog, a partly cloudy 16. And Monday, mostly sunny, a top of 17.
15: Don't Maccas walk, Maccas run to the new Quarter Pounder Barbecue Bacon.
14: And it's 14 degrees right now.
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SFM's Old School Fridays, Empire of the Sun, Walking on a Dream, and what a dream it has been. For Whispering Pines being voted best in the region accommodation for 2026, voted by you. It was very nice hanging out with the team yesterday. Kayla and Huey out and about once more for our region's best. More details coming up inside 10. Johnny Diesel and the Injectors coming your way. Now it's Alex Lloyd, Amazing on Mix FM.

scrolling through your Facebook and Insta and all of your friends seem to be soaking up the sun somewhere else, it's okay. We're still here. 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

David Guetta featuring Sia, Titanium on a Mix FM, music that makes you feel good. And it was a photo finish for the Bull and Mouth, becoming our region's best pub meal for 2026. And I say a photo finish because it was so close to the very end between the Bull and Mouth and the Union Hotel in Nil. Fantastic job for everyone involved and for the pubs that got up there in those top spots. But the Bull and Mouth did take out the win for 2026. Should we bring out best pub meal for 2027? Let us know. We love to hear your feedback. Shoot us a message on Facebook. 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
17: It's Emma Clark with your local news headlines. After spending time with several volunteer CFA crews across the state, the Leader of the Opposition, Jess Wilson, has pledged if she comes to power in November, she will scrap the fire services levy and will also see that new trucks and equipment is funded. Ms. Wilson says currently volunteers feel as if they're being ignored and neglected. And this weekend, Laharum will need an A-grade victory tomorrow to lock away a minor premiership. The Demons will take on Harrow Balmoral at home tomorrow, with new recruit this year, Ilse Van Ziel, set to claim the goal-scoring title. She currently leads second place by 35 goals. And that's your local sport.
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19: Your four-day forecast for the Wimmera: cloudy this afternoon with a chance of light showers and light winds expected. For the weekend, the chance of morning fog tomorrow, cloudy with a top of 14. Sunday, morning fog, a partly cloudy 16. And Monday, mostly sunny, a top of 17.
20: Don't Macca's walk, Macca's run to the new quarter pounder barbecue bacon.
19: And it's 14 degrees right now.
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0: Avril Lavigne, Skater Boy on Mix FM's Old School Fridays. 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This happens every Saturday morning from 8 o'clock. And there's park runs in Ararat, Neil, Horsham and Edenhope. 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It's a great atmosphere to get involved, be accountable, but also get fit. 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
4: It's Emma Clark with your local news headlines. After spending time with several volunteer CFA crews across the state, the Leader of the Opposition, Jess Wilson, has pledged if she comes to power in November, she will scrap the fire services levy and will also see that new trucks and equipment is funded. Ms. Wilson says currently volunteers feel as if they're being ignored and neglected. And this weekend, Laharum will need an A-grade victory tomorrow to lock away a minor premiership. The Demons will take on Harrow Balmoral at home tomorrow, with new recruit this year, Ilse Van Ziel, set to claim the goal-scoring title. She currently leads second place by 35 goals, and that's your local sport.
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5: Your four-day forecast for the Wimmera, cloudy this afternoon with a chance of light showers and light winds expected. For the weekend, the chance of morning fog tomorrow, cloudy with a top of 14. Sunday, morning fog, partly cloudy 16. And Monday, mostly sunny, a top of 17.
6: Don't Maccas walk, Maccas run to the new quarter pounder barbecue bacon.
5: And right now, 15 degrees.
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Alanis Morissette, you ought to know, on Mix FM as we go old school to get you through your Friday. Hugh and Kayla have enjoyed their afternoon at the Bull and Mouth, all part of our region's best. Keep an eye out on the Mix FM Facebook page because a video is coming to see how much fun they had behind the scenes. 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

0: 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And maybe the chances are today you're going to be seeing some pretty cool decked out cars and fun characters on our local roads. 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We've got a nice little team that will be down there getting all the coverage. 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
14: Your four-day forecast for the Wimmera: cloudy this afternoon with a chance of light showers and light winds expected. For the weekend, the chance of morning fog tomorrow, cloudy with a top of 14. Sunday, morning fog, partly cloudy, 16. And Monday, mostly sunny, a top of 17.
15: Don't Maccas walk, Maccas run to the new Quarter Pounder barbecue bacon.
14: And right now, 15 degrees.
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0: Around Australia, if you drive home this afternoon, it's Carrie Bickmore and Tommy Little.
1: My first ever Logies I attended with this man. In fact, I've sat near him on a table many a time over the years as he was up for gold and gold and gold and gold. The golden boy of TV, Rogue McManus, joins us now. Welcome.
2: Yes, let us make it very clear. It was only near me. It was never next to. I had a very clear distance policy.
1: To be fair, I don't think it was ever next to you. I don't think I ever sat next to you.
2: Surely not. I'm sure there was at least, there was one time, I'm pretty sure, I think, with when you won for Silver for Presenter, I think, where I just grabbed you when I had not got any kind of permission to do so. I just did the celebratory, I want to get in the shot, and just went, yay for Carrie. And just gripped you harder than you needed to.
3: Rove, how many, I know you've got, I believe, three golds, but how many in total statuettes sit in your house?
2: This is a very loaded question, Thomas, but I have 16.
3: Whoa!
1: Oh, my God!
3: You've nearly got a full footy team.
2: Okay, I'm going to be very honest because you've raised this conversation. I have a new set of shelves that I have put in our house, and I have went to put all my Logies on a particular shelf, but that is a floating shelf that you can adjust, and it could not contain the weight, so I had to move them to one of the fixed permanent shelves. So
1: what
2: instead on the floating shelf is my Nickelodeon Burp Award, which has equal pride of place.
3: I mean, not only could a floating shelf hold all my awards, not just Logies, all my awards for everything, but even a non-existent shelf can hold all my awards. Have you seen the Logies change over the years? Like, is it always fun and a bit debaucherous, or has it got sanitized? Has it gone to the way of the dogs, like a lot of other things?
2: Oh my God, we're all everybody's woke. The bloody snowflakes nowadays. Oh look, certainly the after parties used to be a little wilder. But granted, everybody has phones now. But
3: yes.
2: I think it's less about that because the industry's pretty good at letting its hair down without dobbing each other in. But
1: what's your funniest, like most random Logies moment from all the years?
2: Certainly being very close to when Steve Irwin dropped a snake off the stage and it bit Tim Webster from Sports Tonight on the thigh.
1: I do not remember this.
2: Steve came out with a boa constrictor, like a very large snake, and then stumbled off the stage with it because the snake was getting a bit out of control. And he, to save the snake, Steve has gone with it and kind of sort of somewhat flung the snake in the hope of it not hitting the ground. And it landed in the lap of Sports Tonight presenter Tim Webster, where it then freaked out and bit him on the inner thigh. And I was at the next table. So instead of being the person who got bitten, and which would make for a great sucking the poison out joke, but instead that was Tim Webster. That was a pretty wild one.
3: How wonderful. Rove, was there any, because often each year there'll be like one international star who they're a bit confused what's going on, why they're there. Have you had any run-ins with big international names?
2: Certainly, Matt LeBlanc from Friends. I remember the year he was there, and I don't think he knew what he was doing or why he was there or had any real interest in being there. And also, like, this is one of my favourite stories, and I hate to throw Daryl Summers under the bus, but I guess I'm kind of going to do that. Because Daryl was hosting, and Matt LeBlanc was there to present probably the gold, certainly a very important award, and Daryl was doing a little bit of interchange with him and was trying to get a story out from Matt LeBlanc, but instead of just asking, hey, do you have a great story for us? He literally said to him, now, I believe you have a story about a time that you took your dog onto the set of Friends and it bit one of the producers. And then that's left Matt LeBlanc with nothing.
1: No story.
2: Absolutely nothing. The story's gone. So Matt LeBlanc has just sat there and just gone, Yeah, well, there was this one time I took my dog onto the set of Friends and that he's just deflated and just gone and did better producer, and it just did not work. But I think that was probably the start of him not having a good night. But one of my other ones was I was like a table across from One Direction the year they were there. That was fun.
3: Wow. Do you get, are you a directioner yourself?
2: I was that night because my niece, a very big 1D fan, and so I had to get as close to them as I could.
1: Did you talk to them?
2: Which I did. I did. I serenaded. Well, it was, I think it was Niall's birthday that night, so I got the audience to sing him happy birthday when I was up presenting later in the night. I don't know if they cared for me to do that, but when I got back to my table, I discovered that there were more security around them than there probably was before.
1: Well, we can't wait for TV's Night of Nights. The 66th Logie Awards are on this Sunday on Channel 7 at 7 p.m. Will you be there this year or not this year?
2: I will not be there this year. It is my wife's birthday and we're going to be away that weekend. But what's that? Yes, best new talent winner, Tasma Walton. Yes, it is her birthday. But cheering on all this year's nominees and especially Robert Irwin, I'm sure he'll absolutely kill it as host. And I will be watching that.
1: I mean, it is funny now because all I want him to do is bring out a snake. And
3: I was actually thinking when you said that, what a great way for both viewers at home and in the room just to keep people on their toes. Just once a segment, we chuck a snake out and see how it goes.
2: Good on you. But also, if you have too much at the end of the night of anything, you can just go, it's the snake venom, it's the snake venom.
3: Thanks, Rove.
2: Thanks, guys.
1: Bye.
2: Happy Logie.
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19: Your four-day forecast for the Wimmera. Cloudy this afternoon with a chance of light showers and light winds expected. For the weekend, the chance of morning fog tomorrow, cloudy with a top of 14. Sunday, morning fog, partly cloudy 16. And Monday, mostly sunny, a top of 17.
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19: And right now, 15 degrees.
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0: Australia. 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
1: I tell you what, the stars just keep on rolling in. 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Of course, all the action is on 7 on Sunday at 7 p.m. And the great man joins us now. G'day, lads.
2: The great man.
1: Thank you, guys.
3: I assume since we last saw you at Carrie and Tommy's My First Time stand-up night that you've been treading the boards once a week now?
2: Oh, yes, I've picked that up now. Yes. After that 5 minutes. That was a nightmare, you guys. That was horrifying experience.
3: I love you both,
2: but that was horrifying.
1: It was it really, Laz, because
3: no,
1: I didn't see it. I did not see a horrified man. I saw a man in his element, shining.
2: You must have been looking from another direction.
1: Maybe it was a mirror.
2: I'm so glad I did it. I'm so glad you guys made me do it. But, you know, it was frightening, but I did. You know, I mean, I think afterwards, like when I was walking back to the hotel, I went, that was kind of fun.
1: There must be a live show of brewing. There must have been some point where you've thought, I reckon I'm going to go on tour.
2: Well, because on that night with you guys, I did 5 minutes. So I've expanded the material out to go for 5.5 minutes now. So I'm just looking at I'm just looking for another small opportunity.
1: If you ever want to bring back The Price is Right as a live touring show,
2: I love that.
1: I would happily come on board, help you with some, because I reckon you could absolutely roast the people you get up. You could have funny items 100%. That they have to get the prices of. Larry, should we do this? And yes, 100%. I've just said we.
2: No, how did you cut yourself in on that?
4: Are you
2: one of the male models or something?
1: Yeah. Larry, we might actually not even need you for this. I think I'm going to do this.
3: Larry.
2: You know, on some of the big cruise ships, they do like Deal or No Deal and that sort of thing. Come on, you've got to do prices right. But apparently getting people to run on down on the high seas is an insurance nightmare.
1: I can also imagine the average age of the cruise ship punter. I reckon getting him to run anywhere might be an absolute nightmare.
3: Larry, you are up for a Logie Award for the 100th time this weekend. But we're in the vault, this Logie show. We want the stories from the vault. What stories can you bring to us?
2: I got my favourite Logie story. I got really, really, really drunk with Matt LeBlanc from Friends.
1: Oh, sick.
2: Remember Joey?
1: Yes. Was he fun?
2: So he was great fun. So basically, he was that international guest. You know, the one that gives out the big Logies at the end. And you always look at them and they're sitting there for 5 hours going, what the hell am I doing here?
3: I know.
2: Why did I accept this invitation? So we got to the, I was at Channel 9 at the time and got to the fancy sort of Channel 9 party. And I was sort of at the bar and he walks in with his entourage and he just looks so bored and so over it. And I went up to him and I said, I just sort of barged through everyone. I said, you want a Zambuca? Because they were drinking fancy wines. I said, you want a Zambuca? And he goes, are you Italian? And I went, no, but let's have a Zambuca. So we went, and I reckon we drank two bottles of Zambuca.
3: Everyone
2: was coming around because they could see that, you know,
3: you were creating the life at the party there, Larry.
2: And we got very, very, very drunk. And I told him at one point, my wife, Sylvie, who had gone back to the room with a bit of a headache, who missed this whole thing. I said, my wife's going to be so angry that she missed meeting you. I woke up in the morning, there was a signed photo under our hotel door. So he'd gone to the trouble.
3: No.
2: He obviously carries photos of himself.
1: That's so funny.
2: He'd gone to the trouble. I must have told him Sylvie's name. He'd gone to the trouble. Dear Sylvie, sorry I didn't get to meet you. It was under the hotel door when I woke up in the morning with a horrible headache. Nice guy, right? That's my favourite Logie story.
1: Larry, there must have been a moment, and I hope you were courageous enough to do it because I would have thought about it and not done it. Did you go at any point, can I get your number? Should we do it again?
2: Yeah.
1: Did you ask for Matt LeBlanc's number?
2: I should have done that. Oh. I think why he liked hanging out, I was trying to play it pretty cool. Like everyone's coming up asking for autographs. I didn't do any of that. I said, let's just get drunk. And we found this booth at the back of the thing and then everyone just started hovering around, right, and getting into the Zambucas. And it was a tremendous night. We had the staff from Crown racing to all the other bars to grab more bottles because they didn't have enough bottles of Zambuca for Matt and Laz.
1: Laz, we hope you win. You can vote for Larry Emder, tvweeklogies.com.au. And as I said, watch them Sunday night, 7 p.m. on Channel 7. Laz, you're one of the best. Thank you, mate.
2: Thanks, guys. Love you guys.
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0: Carrie and Tommy for your R&B Fridays and the Savo on the show. We're getting some behind-the-scenes stories of stuff that's gone down at the Logies, and we've still got Glenn Robbins with us.
1: You know who Norman Gunston is?
2: Yes, absolutely.
1: Gary McDonald. Mm. I lied about being able to do Silver Service, and I just happened to be on Gary McDonald. He was like the biggest star. I was up for Gold Logie that year, and I lied about being able to do Silver Service. Anyway, so I did everyone around the table, and I got to Gary McDonald, and I was serving carrots.
3: They're tricky little buggers.
1: Carrots are tricky.
3: Yeah. So, slippery suckers.

0: it flipped and the carrot took off like a hubcap around the table, ran around all these, and everyone, no, actually it wasn't Gary McDonald, it was the one before Gary McDonald, that's right, went all around the table and fell over in the middle, and I was so embarrassed. Anyway, I got to Gary McDonald, Norman Gunston, and he got out of his chair and stood away from the table.
1: So he didn't get carrot on
0: so
1: him.
0: He didn't. I didn't drop a carrot on
2: the
0: him.
2: The bloke with toilet paper on his face.
0: Exactly.
2: He was worried about a carrot.
0: Again, okay, these aren't great stories.
1: The next one says overwhelming toilet.
2: I've got questions.
1: Sure.
2: So Norm Macdonald was...
0: Gary McDonald.
2: Norman Gunston.
0: Yep.
2: It was a bit before my time, but I've seen clips, particularly the Guns N' Roses interview.
0: Yeah.
2: Where a lot of international bands and stuff didn't know that he was a character.
0: That's right.
2: And wonderful. What was it like... What was he like personally? Like, was he in character the whole time, or did he have a separate? So, when he was at the Logies, was he himself, or was he as Norman Gunston?
0: Do you have a moment in your career where you realise that you've arrived, that you are someone, and someone said something to make you go, "Oh wow, I'm part of this now"? I walked into the Logies, and Norman Gunston.
2: Sorry, I've done that.
0: Norman Gunston was at the front door, and as I got out of the limo, he said, "Oh, Glenn Robbins has arrived. Can I shake your hand?"
1: Oh,
0: and
1: that's pretty cool.
0: I went, if Norman Gunston knows who I am, it's like coming here. I feel very honoured and I feel like I've arrived. And I was like, I'm somebody. I'm part of this. I'm one of them.
1: Was that before Russell Coit time?
0: Yeah, Russell Coit was 2000. This is going back into the early...
1: It's Kath and Kim time. No, even before that.
0: No, it was before... Oh, geez, now you're testing me.
1: Mm.
0: Before all that.
1: Okay.
0: It would have been before Kathy Kim.
1: Okay.
0: Yeah, because I started going to the Logies in the late 80s.
1: Do you still get royalties from Kathy Kim? Well, because it's on YouTube now or something, isn't it? Can't people watch it?
2: We're on air. It feels like a very just
1: No, I'm just wondering
2: chat.
1: Whether something so successful you still reap the benefits from or deals were done differently
0: I've
1: back then.
0: I've only ever been asked twice about how much I earn, and it was by an old school friend, and my answer is the same to you. I make a shitload of money.
1: Right. So,
0: I like being with me sometimes.
1: I bet you do. You'd be cuckoo in there. How many different personalities are happening in there?
0: So many.
2: I don't agree with that. I reckon we exist in a circle of, I would say, people that are, comedians often are less social than they appear. And I reckon,
0: yes,
2: and I mean this as a compliment, I reckon you're one of the easier to hang out with, more pleasurable to hang out with.
0: Oh, that's very kind.
2: Just a genuine dude. And so while there might be some demons floating around
0: plenty of demons.
2: I actually think you're pretty put together.
0: But to be honest, it makes me tired because I have to be on. You know what I mean? Because sometimes I don't like being on. And like with the Logies, this is quite true, I used to have to go and sit in the toilet, not go and just sit on the toilet for a while, have a bit of a break because it was overwhelming.
1: Oh, we all do that.
0: I didn't get to all the stories, but hey.
1: No, we don't have time.
0: Are you going to the Logies?
1: Yes.
0: But what do you mean you don't have time? Of course you have still time for someone like me.
1: We have given you way more than we give anybody else.
2: It's TV's Night of Nights, the 66th TV Week Logie Awards is this Sunday on 7.
1: We should say congratulations too because Celebrity Intervention's been renewed.
2: Oh,
1: yes.
2: So good.
1: So good.
0: Ask me who the best guest was.
1: Me.
2: Who was the best guest?
0: Oh, you were.
1: I'm joking, I was just saying me.
0: Well, you didn't let me say it.
2: Glenn Robbins, we love you. Thank you.
0: Thanks, guys.
3: 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Carrie and Tommy might not be Sweden's greatest export. 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
4: G'day, Sam Fantasia with the latest in sports. Carlton interim coach Josh Fraser says he's ready to take on the top job. After months of considering if he'd apply for the position, Fraser is confident he's ready to lead the Blues full time.
5: Given the experiences I've had, the work that I've been able to do on myself to continually develop and grow myself, I felt like it was the right time, and I'm as excited about this group as a lot of our Carlton supporters would be.
4: Fraser has led Carlton to a 10-2 record since taking the reins from Michael Voss earlier this year. Richmond veteran Tom Lynch is set to play on again in 2027. The two-time premiership player will celebrate his 250th game this weekend against the Saints. Coach Adam Uzay says he remains a crucial part of the young Tigers forward line.
6: That line is a really young line, and his form, to be fair, he's hitting the scoreboard and getting an opportunity to hit the scoreboard and perform at the level that we really require. So on and off the field is going to be really important. Like I said, that those sorts of things will come out the next few days.
4: That's the latest in days.
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20: Your forecast across the Wimmera: tomorrow, cloudy, light winds. For Sunday, partly cloudy, chance of morning fog, light winds, top of 16. For Monday, mostly sunny, light winds, east to northeasterly, up to 25 k's during the morning, top of 17. And for Tuesday, partly cloudy, medium chance of showers, most likely in the back end of the day, winds up to 30 k's, top of 17. Your tops for tomorrow: Horsham 14 down to 6, Stull 13 down to 7, and Ararat 13 down to 5 overnight.
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1: This Sunday is the Logie Awards, and all today we are taking a trip down memory lane. Stories from the vault, the stories you haven't heard said out loud before, and someone that knows a Logie's room better than anyone is the one and only Grant Denyer.
2: Hey!
3: Hello, lovelies.
2: Hey, Grant, are you flying?
3: You know what I did? I took my little daughter up for a little fly the other day.
2: What were you in?
3: She's 10. We're in a little Piper.
2: Oh.
3: Flying around the sky. I thought she might like to have a little bit of a go on the old yoke and throw it around the skies, and loved it.
2: Did she?
1: My son is learning to be a pilot at the moment, and I've never seen him more locked in and happy. He just says when he's up there in the sky, he just feels so happy. I was like, it must just be, it's either in you or it isn't, you know? It must be this, like, deep soul type scenario.
3: I think so. Like motor racing has been my life, and I get that. Like, the thrill of doing 300 kilometres an hour, for whatever reason, and maybe it's being ADHD, I don't know, it's the most serene you will ever be. Your mind is completely centred. There's no other room for all that noise or that negative doubt or that horrible self-talk. You are just in this, your whole life depends on it. So it's this flow state that I can't find anywhere else kind of in life or on the planet.
2: I'm interested. So a lot of people, some of the things that we both share in common, whether it be flying or things people are scared of, and I find them calming, as you've just said. The only time I've been scared was on the back of a MotoGP bike.
3: Oh, my God.
2: And I was holding on as Daryl Beattie rode it, and I'm like a foot from the bitumen, and I can feel the back slipping out around corners. I'm interested to know, have you ever had a moment where you've been scared?
3: Oh, scared. Interesting. I think when you skate the edge of scared is a sweet spot in life that can't be found or repeated. Like, but I tell you what, like Sunrise was like that. That's why I quit Sunrise back in the day, is because it became this adrenaline kind of almost Jackass style stunt based extreme adventure television segment, which escalated, just getting bigger and bigger and bigger.
1: We'll never forget the vision of you up in the, where you
2: passing out,
1: passed out in the plane.
3: And then I was like, I got to call this before I die on national television.
1: What a way to go, though.
3: I know. If you're going to do it publicly.
1: So what feels worse, being on the back of a bike like that, do you think, or standing up and hosting or speaking to a room full of your peers at the Logies?
3: Oh, my God. It's the weirdest thing in the world, because I love the game we're in and we're lucky to do it, right? Like, I remember the first one going there, and I literally just got the job as a weatherman. Prior to that, I was just a little cadet journalist, where my two best stories were a woman who had a horse that slept in her bed and a fence post at a certain time of the year cast a shadow that looked like the Virgin Mary. All my big ones. Yeah. And so now I'm rocking up and I see Daryl Summers over there and Bert Newton over there and Eddie McGuire and Rose McManus. And just, you know, that imposter syndrome that, you know, so many of us have. You know, I don't belong here. I'm not good enough. I can't do this. Walking through the area, and Rove McManus and Belinda Emmett, you know, the beautiful Belinda Emmett, pulled me aside and just said, we love you. You know, you're our favorite on television. And all of a sudden, you know, I've gone from being this pretender that didn't feel like he belonged in there to a place where, like, oh my God, could I form a career and a future here?
1: Rove used to tell me the same, though, so I think it was like one of his well-worn phrases,
3: right.
1: You know.
2: Hey Grant, just for the record, Rove has never told me that, so it's not everyone.
1: Have you had any debaucherous nights where something funny happened that you've kept until now in the vault?
3: I remember, I'm married to someone who I call Frank the Tank, or Mrs. Jim Beam, depending on how she's going. So I spend the lead up to the Logies just taking, you know, the Pringles from the minibar to her while she's getting her hair done, and then the mimosas. So it ends up being, that's prior to the event, so it ends up being pretty fun at the end. And I remember being on the dance floor. She's got her shoes, her heels in her hand, swinging them around, and then she clocked Kelly Holiday in the face with her... Peking duck in the face with her heels, And I'm like, oh, my God, you just nearly took him out. He was shirtless. It was an amazing moment. Mm-hmm. And then I turned around and then there what's the name? That she's the drummer. She's an amazing musician.
1: G-Flip
3: was there. And G-Flip, and like we're big fans of G-Flip, and she turns to me and I'm like, okay, she's a rock star, be cool. You know, you just say something awesome, say this party's lit or something. And then I said, wow, G-Flip's party's really, really lit. And then she leans in and goes, you came to my high school when you were a weatherman. My grandma loves you. And I instantly felt old.
1: Yeah. Oh, well, Grant, have the best time.
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1: Will we see you there Sunday night?
3: Yeah, Tommy's going to fly me in his helicopter. Right. I'm just going to just rappel from out of the sky.
1: Land
3: just through
1: on
3: the roof.
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0: We've got Margaret from Accounts today. Here she comes. Margaret!
1: Oh, I know what it is.
0: What do you reckon?
1: Can we get a rerun or no?
0: Margaret, come back.
1: I'm going to guess.
2: Yeah.
1: Don't stop till you get enough, MJ.
3: Ooh, nah.
2: Can we get her to drive back a bit slower? She normally drives
0: slower. Margaret.
1: Oh.
0: Turn my world around. Is it Toni Braxton?
2: No, I'm a different person. Is that Turn My World Around? No, it's from early 2000s.
4: I'm thinking of the Housey version where they sampled the strings.
2: Who is it, Jesse?
3: Shapeshifters. It's Lola's theme.
2: That's it, Lola's theme.
3: Of course.
1: We all knew that.
0: Margaret! Oh, just do another lappy. Go.
1: Oh my God,
2: that's hard. She's going so fast.
0: Hammering in that Celica.
2: I think we need Margaret.
0: Margaret, just a little off the.
1: That's Peking Duck song. That's one we don't even play anymore.
4: Wait, whoa.
2: Margaret loves it, though.
4: I'm not in the live set, but...
0: I'm so glad I let you speak first, because I could have just gone, I have never heard this.
1: Yeah, I don't think many people have. That's a deep cut.
0: Margaret's got good, well awful picked. Taste in
1: yeah,
0: music.
1: Yeah, that sounds shocking.
0: Oh, she's coming back!
2: Guy Sebastian.
1: Yeah.
2: Battle Scars.
1: Yeah. That was good. Guy's got that voice. You can hear it from Margaret Celica.
0: I don't know why I haven't. I would happily just ask a guy this, but do you reckon him and Lupe have ever met? Or do you reckon that was recorded at different sides of the world?
4: Oh,
1: solid good question. I don't know. Yeah. I reckon that could have been a remote session. I don't know.
4: Surely they met somewhere cool like Stockholm for that one.
1: Yeah.
4: And they go, you know what? Let's meet in the middle.
1: Yeah.
4: I'm not coming to you. You're not coming to me.
0: Yeah, it's got a bit of... Or Vienna.
4: We need... Vienna.
0: Or maybe the Hague.
1: Yeah, I think you're on to something.
0: Margaret!
2: You're a fool for you. You got me wrapped around your finger.
1: You're kidding.
0: Whoa.
4: Cranberries.
1: That was incredible.
0: That was so ominous.
2: I'm the person that can pick the next song from your first little meh.
1: Wow.
2: Right. I know what's coming. It's my superpower.
3: You are a DJ, though, aren't you?
2: You'll be up for a brief minute.
0: You'll be able to see the boys live at the Logies, and then new album Paradise is out today. Peking Duck. Thank you, boys.
1: Thank you for having us.
5: That's all from us today. But if you missed anything, check out the Carrie and Tommy podcast. The Volvo EX30. The Swedish dream is closer than you think.
2: Bye.
0: See ya.
6: G'day, Sam Fantasia with the latest in sports. Richmond veteran Tom Lynch is set to play on again in 2027. The two-time premiership player will celebrate his 250th game this weekend against the Saints. Coach Adam Uzay says he remains a crucial part of the young Tigers forward line.
7: That line is a really young line, and his form, to be fair, he's hitting the scoreboard and getting an opportunity to hit the scoreboard and perform at the level that we really require. So on and off the field is going to be really important. Like I said, that those sorts of things will come out the next few days.
6: Carlton interim coach Josh Fraser says he's ready to take on the top job. After months of considering if he'd apply for the position, Fraser is confident he's ready to lead the Blues full time.
8: Given the experiences I've had, the work that I've been able to do on myself to continually develop and grow myself, I felt like it was the right time, and I'm as excited about this group as a lot of our Carlton supporters would be.
6: Fraser has led Carlton to a 10-2 record since taking the reins from Michael Voss earlier this year. That's the latest in sport.
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19: Your forecast across the Wimmera. Tomorrow, cloudy, light winds. For Sunday, partly cloudy, chance of morning fog, light winds, top of 16. For Monday, mostly sunny, light winds, east to northeasterly, up to 25Ks during the morning, top of 17. And for Tuesday, partly cloudy, medium chance of showers, most likely in the back end of the day, winds up to 30Ks, top of 17. Your tops for tomorrow, Horsham 14 down to 6, Stall 13 down to 7, and Ararat 13 down to 5 overnight.
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0: hope you had a good day. Fifi Pevedic hanging out with you. Loz Barry from the Hot Hits co-hosting as Fee is off sick. And right now, is it amazing?
1: Is it amazing? Yes, it's amazing.
2: Now, we are joined by Loz Barry, and she could have told the worst Is It Amazing story ever. Before the break, but she really wants a $250 voucher down at Mercedes-Benz. Can she just told us a story off air that was 1,000 times better?
3: Yeah, but it's not my story.
2: It doesn't have to be your story.
3: Okay. Yeah. So I used to work on another radio show.
0: Oh,
3: and
0: wow.
3: What happened?
2: What was it like? Oh. Love FM or?
3: Someone called up. We used to do a segment that was kind of similar. They rang up and they said that their dad had also passed away a few years prior. They're at the footy.
0: Do you have any non-dad stories? We're trying to get up and about on a Friday.
3: No, this is a good one. And apparently, for some reason, they used to chop up bits of the yellow pages and shower them from the roof.
2: Yeah, like confetti.
3: Like confetti.
2: Yeah.
3: And she was sitting there, and from the roof fell onto her lap her dad's phone number and name.
0: Wow.
2: Well, there
0: crazy.
2: You go.
3: Is that amazing?
2: That's a
1: yes.
2: She's back from the dead.
0: That
2: well done.
0: Is an amazing story.
3: Yes. Thank you.
0: There you go, Loz. Not go. Oh, we're playing Mousetrap and I forgot where the thing was. Boo.
2: God.
3: It was Trivial Pursuit.
2: If only a bloody start. Hungry Hippo, she was playing. What's your amazing story?
4: I had a flight cancelled and I was waiting to find out what we were doing, and I was sitting next to an older lady and I said, "Where are you going?" And she said, "Drysdale." I said, "Oh, my grandmother lived in Drysdale." And she said, "Whereabouts?" And I gave her the street name and she said, "That's where I live." And I said, "You're joking. What number?" And she gave me the number and it turned out she'd bought my grandmother's house after she passed away.
3: Oh.
0: Now it's a dead nan story.
2: Yeah.
0: I'm just trying to get up and about on a Friday.
2: I think that's pretty amazing.
3: I'm that impressed.
0: Is incredible.
3: I think that's amazing.
0: Really? Yeah. Nick, you're happy
2: phenomenal.
0: As well?
2: Just
0: what do you
2: like
0: mean?
2: It.
0: I don't know. It's just
2: Brisbane
0: bought a house of someone else.
3: Yeah, but you met him in another place.
0: I know. It's 25 million people in the country.
5: I'm not saying it's a bad story. It's a cool story. I don't know why I'm not overly impressed. But
2: it was your grandma's house.
5: I know. It's a cool
2: story. How many houses did your grandma have? Back then they only had one.
5: Yeah, that's a fair point. I'm going to say it's amazing for you guys.
1: Yes, it's amazing.
3: Yes, Amanda.
2: Well done, Amanda. $250 Mercedes-Benz voucher. Beep, beep. What's your amazing story?
6: So, I was shopping on Marketplace on Facebook and I went to go pick up a bookshelf for the kids. But I accidentally went to the wrong house and it was just this poor little old lady, absolutely terrified that I knocked on her door. Anyway, it was quite awkward, so I just sort of left. Anyway, I work in a call center where we get hundreds of calls a day. And there's about 50 consultants taking phone calls. And the next day she actually called through to call about her bill. And I was actually able to apologize to her for going to the wrong house. So,
0: wow.
6: Yeah, that was pretty funny.
2: So it was the same lady who, the little old lady you knocked on the house and
0: little
2: she
0: lady.
2: Called up, little old lady, the next day she called up your work.
6: Yep.
2: Wow.
3: And so you were like, "What's the address?" And she said, and you said, "Hey, hang on a second, you're the lady from yesterday."
6: Yeah, I was like, "Did somebody knock on your door
2: she
6: yesterday and ask for a bookshelf?" And she was like, "Yes." And I was like, "I'm so sorry, that was me." And, so I was able to help her with her bill and things like that. And so, it was really funny. It was really cool.
2: This is a time where, like, Fee and I are, like, really nice people. And then we just go, "Nick, what do you think?
3: Nick, what do you think?"
0: No one died in it, so I'm a bit flat, actually.
3: Yeah.
0: We're on a roll.
5: We're
0: on a roll with dead family stories.
5: I reckon it's better than the last caller. 10 times better. What's right? You guys
6: and
5: right?
6: And I even rushed through it, Nick. I know you don't like stories.
0: No. It's actually a great story.
6: I could have let that one go really long.
0: It's very similar to the last story. I love it. I love them both.
5: Way better.
2: All right.
5: Am I?
0: What do you mean way better,
5: can
0: Josiah?
5: I'm saying it's amazing. Are you guys not impressed?
3: But if you think this is amazing.
0: Yeah, what, then why aren't you giving the last one amazing?
5: Which was a better story?
7: Lauren's is absolutely better than the last one.
5: Thank you.
6: On point. Like, it's too good to be true.
0: Oh,
2: I think our losses was the best story.
0: Yeah, it was.
3: I think they're all amazing.
5: Positive vibes on this Friday,
2: yes.
5: Guys.
3: Well done, Lauren.
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5: Yeah, hope you had a good Friday. The happy hour, crack on open with us, Fifi, Fev and Nick. Good evening, Fev. Up next, you got a great story.
2: Yeah, I got a great story. We're going to jump on a plane. I'm going to take you all the way to Arkansas, Nick.
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2: 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NFL
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18: Yes.
5: What happened though? Big twist. 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

0: Right around the country, you've got Lucy and Nikki from the Happy Hour with Lucy and Nikki podcast. 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It is on the Listener app, wherever you get your podcasts.
1: That's right, guys. And we have got a fun little list in front of us. Workers revealing secrets from their industry. So I have a really big complex with this kind of thing because I like to think that everyone is kind of a real stand-up, you know, not authentic,
0: like ethical
1: person.
0: Yeah.
1: But we have got some cheeky little insights. So kicking off, IT consultants, they claim that their company don't actually solve problems and instead actually make more problems for the customer, so they have to keep paying for their services to fix their computers.
2: No.
1: Babe, honestly.
2: What?
1: Like, I don't know anything about computers, so if someone doesn't fix something for me, like, I'm going in blind there, doll.
2: Well, babe, I feel like, I hate to say it, I think Apple do that all the time, and this is a massive conspiracy, but I honestly think when you get, like, when a new phone comes out, all of a sudden your phone battery's gone low, you're running out of storage, but you're paying for the big terabyte.
1: Babe, you're not
2: What's
1: alone
2: going
1: in that.
2: On there?
1: You're not alone in that.
2: Whatever it is that even what it's called?
1: You know what it is.
0: For that big terabyte.
3: They got the done big for that a few years back, though. They got done for slowing the older models down so people would buy new models.
2: Oh, they did?
3: Yeah, they did. Yeah, they got done for it. Yeah.
2: I'm going to sleep easy tonight. Thanks, Kara. That was keeping me up for years, actually.
1: Okay, another one is an optometrist. So basically they're saying that the markup on glasses, they often cost about $20 to manufacture and they mark them up to $500+.
2: That's just biz, though, isn't it?
1: That is just biz. I mean, everyone has to make money somehow, but that seems like a massive markup.
2: That's a huge markup.
1: That's big
2: You're
1: margins,
2: in a good industry.
1: Babe. I might actually go and start my own
2: making
1: glasses.
2: Some glasses.
1: Literally.
2: What about this one? Bowling alley worker. Former bowling alley employee claimed the spray used on the rental shoes was frequently a little more heavily perfumed deodorant. So basically, they sprayed only the shoe opening or sometimes didn't spray them at all.
1: Ew.
2: Oh, so they're not even really like desanitizing them. Sanitizing
1: feet
2: them,
1: are just something like sharing shoes. Oh.
2: Do you know what's worse than that, I reckon?
1: Snowboarding boots. No?
2: What? Well, I can't speak to that. I'm not really a professional boarder. Boxing gloves.
1: Oh,
2: I used to go and do a boxing class.
1: No.
2: Like, if you forgot your gloves, you can use some of the gloves at the gym.
1: No, and you ended up buying gloves, and I, being the unorganized person, never did. And
2: paws.
1: I ended up leaving there every time with the stinkiest hands. It was
2: like
1: disgusting.
2: Rotten. And
1: like,
2: I used to wear these little, I called them my Michael Jackson gloves, like inserts that I would put into my boxing gloves.
1: Oh, yeah, the glovettes.
2: Everyone's like, are you going to wrap your wrist? I was like, no, I just need these little mime gloves so my hands don't stink.
1: Do you know the one thing you never, ever want to share with someone else? Oh, there's a few things, but one thing in particular.
2: What?
1: Shin pads after soccer. Nope.
2: Yeah, your shins get fairly sweaty, hey, like across the board.
1: Oh, babe, when I grew up playing soccer, and honestly, my shin pads were probably the grossest things to exist.
2: Slam out in the sun.
1: Yeah,
2: I've got one more that I want to read out here because this is actually foul.
1: Tell me.
2: So casino workers, a former casino employee described discovering rows of piss chairs that were kept behind the gaming floor specifically because addicted gamblers sometimes would refuse to leave their machines to use the bathroom.
3: That's cool.
1: I've heard of that. I've also heard that sometimes really addicted people wear nappies on the pokies.
2: What?
1: Yeah.
3: Wow.
1: Dead set. It's actually really sad.
2: That is sad, isn't it?
1: It's really sad, but also it's just wild. It's wild that corporations even allow that to happen. Anyway.
2: Oh, it literally goes on to say that, Luce. No, you don't.
0: No, I don't. I would like to do that at the movie, so you have to go out for the toilet break. You
1: know, when you just go out for
0: sport. No, but you know when you don't want to miss that part of the movie and you think, God, I wish I had a nappy right now. You ever think that?
2: Because now freaking so many movies are like 3 hours.
0: Yeah.
2: I hear that, bro.
0: Exactly. Like the new Spider-Man. I was like, I don't want to miss a second, but I really need to pee.
1: Yeah. Listen.
2: Well, I'm glad you just used the toilet and didn't wear a nappy.
0: Yeah, I did. I've never worn a nappy, don't worry.
1: Anyway. That's some secrets from behind the curtain. Do we have any secret radio secrets, guys, that we could share?
2: Yeah, bloody oath. We're doing the biggest one of all right now, you idiots.
0: What?
3: We're not all in the same room at the moment.
1: Ooh, magic.
2: Magical.
1: We can see you. Oh, thank God for digital technology, Doc.
0: We can see you and we can hear you. Yeah.
1: Oi, there you go.
0: Stick around. Hey, the Logies are this Sunday. We're very excited about it. And girls, you're going to be taking on a very special edition of Lucy vs. Nikki Australian TV.
2: Ooh.
0: You're going to test your knowledge right after
2: Australian
0: this.
2: Australian Emmys.
0: You got Lucy, Nikki.
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0: Country, you are on with Lucy and Nikki.
1: Oh, and don't you guys always find it fascinating when a celebrity dates like a completely normal person?
2: A normie, I believe they call that.
1: Is that yeah, that is what they call
2: them. I think so, yeah.
1: So we've got a little list in front of us of celebs that have dated or married regular people.
2: Good on them, doll.
1: So starting off strong with Taylor Lautner, not to be, he's Jacob off Twilight.
2: Yeah, correct. The werewolf. Yeah, correct.
1: And he just dated a regular bird called Taylor, and she was a registered nurse.
2: Oh, bless.
1: He looks wholesome, doesn't he?
2: Introduced to him by his sister. That's nice.
1: How good. Matt Damon was with a woman called Luciana Barroso, and she was a bartender, and wow, I reckon she would have been hot.
2: I'm going to say she sounds like an absolute hottie.
1: Smoke show. Oh, they're married now. He's married to her.
2: Wow.
1: There you go.
2: That's hot.
1: Patrick Dempsey and Gillian Fink. So they met, the actor walked into the hair salon, hairdresser.
2: Oh, no way.
1: There you go. Hairdresser.
2: Wouldn't that just be your dream? You're like, you're doing your celebrity client's hair and they marry you.
1: Mm.
2: Amazing. All right, who else have we got? Paul Rudd and Julie Yeager. Ant-Man star met his wife on his very first day in New York when she worked at a public relations office and helped him secure his luggage.
1: That kind of reminds me of Love Story, where the JFK Jr.'s son ends up with the PR girl.
2: JFK Jr.'s son? Well, he is JFK Jr.
1: You know what I mean.
2: I know. Anyway. And she's like, this is so intense. And he's just like, I love you.
1: Mm.
2: Yeah, I know.
1: Dolly Parton and Carl Dean. So they were married since 1966.
2: Wow.
1: And he ran an asphalt paving business. Oh, sorry. This person isn't on the list, but can we not forget Lana Del Rey with old mate, the crocodile hunter?
2: Amazing. But that just goes to show, like, when you love someone, you love someone. You know, like, I think, like, you can have those crazy electric moments anywhere. Like, you know, the girl that was helping him with his luggage. It's sort of like, yeah, that happens in real life.
1: My brother went on one of those tours, the alligator swamp tours that Lana Del Rey met her now husband on.
2: And did he meet his husband?
1: No, he got weirdly obsessed with these men hosting these
2: things. Really?
1: My brother's a strange cat.
2: Yeah.
1: But he was just like, they are wildly attractive in that environment. He's like, I understand I get it.
2: Babe, I kind of get it too.
1: Yeah,
2: it's like
1: for
2: you're
1: sure.
2: There on a swamp man, just doing what you can, like at one with the alligators. It's pretty powerful.
1: That's pretty powerful stuff.
3: I need to
1: fly over and meet my swamp man on the river.
2: Your man is in Louisiana in the swamps.
1: I've always envisioned myself on one of those boats with the giant fans going.
2: Yeah, fully. Metro, you'd actually take over and start running the tours yourself.
1: Babe, could you imagine? And I look really good in Realtree, which is that print they wear.
2: You wear it well, babe. Yeah. You're very outdoorsy too.
1: There you go, babe. There you go. Anyway.
2: Oh, anyway. You are a bit of a celebrity in Australia, doll, so maybe your normie is in the gator swamps.
1: Anyway.
3: Oh, my God.
1: That's all we've got time for now.
2: Yeah, I love that list, though.
3: You got Lucy, Nikki.
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0: 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We'll tell you what it is right after this. You've got Lucy and Nikki.
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0: the country, you got Lucy and Nikki from the Happy Hour with Lucy and Nikki podcast. 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
1: And guys, we are talking friends with benefits, an art I am yet to
2: master.
1: Mm-hmm. Yes, I was looking for the right word there. Thank you for that. So basically, an article is saying that there are tips and tricks when people commit to a friends with benefits relationship. Basically, two people agree to have sex without commitment of a traditional romantic relationship. Mm-hmm. They surveyed a bunch of people who found that there was, you know, a lot of people getting around with friends with benefits relationships, which I actually don't know many people that do it, to be honest.
2: I'm just trying to think. I think you have to be, like, I feel like where these things can go wrong is when you're no longer aligned. Like, I think you can enter into this pretty good, but I do think you're at risk of, like, one or the other developing feelings.
1: I would say that I kind of dipped my toe in the friends with benefits pool not too long ago, and it's not for me. It's just like, I don't like gray areas. I'm a very straight down the middle kind of person, and I don't like, you know, if someone talks to me all the time, I just take that as you like me.
2: Well, this is what I think we should rename this. Just benefits. I don't want to be your friend because then it'll make me like you. Do you know what I mean? Like, friends with benefits. Not let's just do benefits. And don't contact me outside of benefit hours. And
1: I don't want to shag someone though,
2: don't
1: babe.
2: Send me any funny memes, bro.
1: See, this is my issue. Like, I could have a friends with benefits, but you're right, Nick. Maybe they wouldn't actually be my friend. They would just be hot dude with benefits.
2: That's what I'm thinking.
1: Yeah.
2: It's like, I probably don't need to get to know you. I don't need to know your dog's name. Like, you know, because I'm like, the more you expose yourself to a person and get to know a person, like, you know, it could go one of two ways. You could be like, absolutely not. But, you know, there is also the chance that you might start to fall for them where it gets clunky.
1: My problem is, even if I don't like someone, if I'm spending time with them, like sleeping with them, and I'm talking to them all the time, naturally I'm going to form some kind of an emotion towards them. Like, it's not like I'm not in love with them, but I'm just naturally going to like have some kind of feeling about them.
2: Yeah, you definitely have to like set strong boundaries.
1: Yeah, for sure. I agree. I think friends with benefits, you know what, I do tip my hat to people who it does work for.
2: And it does work for some, you know. It's definitely out there, but maybe just not in our corner of the world, babe.
1: I know. It would just be like, I just actually couldn't hang out with someone if I had a little crush on them, knowing that maybe they didn't reciprocate.
2: Well, Shawnee and Kerrod, you guys are here, and you are of the opposite sex.
1: You're lads.
2: Can you do friends with benefits?
3: I wouldn't be able to.
0: No. Everyone always catches feelings.
2: Yeah, it does.
0: I feel like they do. Yeah,
2: messy.
0: So one of the people in the situation will catch feelings.
3: Yeah,
0: it's always a way, or they get jealous.
2: Yeah,
0: you know,
2: you kind of think you can change a situation, like subconsciously, you're like, oh, this will probably lead to something.
0: Yeah,
2: and because it's not meant.
0: Yeah,
2: to.
0: It ends up becoming a comfort thing, which kind of leads to love.
3: I feel like it ends up in you end up in a situationship rather than you do an actual relationship.
2: Clunky.
1: For sure.
2: One of my favorite movies is No Strings Attached, and I love when they finally
0: happens. That's Justin Timberlake and Mila Kunis, isn't it?
2: No, that's the Friends with Benefits one.
0: Friends
2: No Strings Attached is Ashton Kutcher and Natalie Portman.
0: Yep.
1: Both great films.
2: Such a hot couple. Great films.
0: Yeah.
1: Anyway, I don't believe in Friends with Benefits.
2: Yeah.
1: Tried and tested, unsuccessful.
2: You had it here first.
0: You got Lucy and Nikki.
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0: I actually saw Ruben and Kelly Holiday today. Adam, I said, "Oi," because they're DJing at the Logies. But and then I said, "You boys want to jump on at the after party too?" I was like, "Yeah, why not?"
1: Oh gosh, they're so good, like that.
0: Fun, aren't they? At your thing, you guys did the Sydney live show.
1: We couldn't get Adam off the decks.
0: I know. At the end, he was like just meant to play the show, and then he just jumped on the decks. I was like, got me off for the night.
1: Oh, you gotta love that. We gotta love the froth, hey?
0: Yeah.
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0: Bloody legends.
2: Havers of fun. Mm. More of that, please.
1: Anyway, we'll see you guys tomorrow.
0: Back tomorrow morning. See ya.
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14: Your forecast across the Wimmera. Tomorrow, cloudy, light winds. For Sunday, partly cloudy, chance of morning fog, light winds, top of 16. For Monday, mostly sunny, light winds, east to northeasterly, up to 25 k's during the morning, top of 17. And for Tuesday, partly cloudy, medium chance of showers, most likely in the back end of the day, winds up to 30 k's, top of 17. Your tops for tomorrow, Horsham 14 down to 6, Stall 13 down to 7, and Ararat 13 down to 5 overnight.
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14: Right now, it's 11 degrees.
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4: Your forecast across the Wimmera. Tomorrow, cloudy, light winds. For Sunday, partly cloudy, chance of morning fog, light winds, top of 16. For Monday, mostly sunny, light winds, east to northeasterly, up to 25 k's during the morning, top of 17. And for Tuesday, partly cloudy, medium chance of showers, most likely in the back end of the day, winds up to 30 k's, top of 17. Your tops for tomorrow, Horsham 14 down to 6, Stawell 13 down to 7, and Ararat 13 down to 5 overnight.
11: Don't Macca's walk. Macca's run to the new quarter pounder barbecue bacon.
4: It's 10 degrees.
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20: Your forecast across the Wimmera. Today, cloudy, light winds. Tomorrow, partly cloudy, chance of morning fog, light winds, top of 16. For Monday, mostly sunny, light winds becoming east to northeasterly, up to 25 k's during the morning, top of 17. And for Tuesday, partly cloudy, medium chance of showers, most likely in the back end of the day, winds up to 30 k's, top of 17. Your tops for today, Horsham 14, Stawell and Ararat 13.
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20: It's 10 degrees.
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14: Your forecast across the Wimmera today, cloudy, light winds. Tomorrow, partly cloudy, chance of morning fog, light winds, top of 16. For Monday, mostly sunny, light winds becoming east to northeasterly, up to 25 k's during the morning, top of 17. And for Tuesday, partly cloudy, medium chance of showers, most likely in the back end of the day, winds up to 30 k's, top of 17. Your tops for today, Horsham 14, Stall and Ararat 13.
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16: We're sitting on 8 degrees.
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4: Your forecast across the Wimmera today: cloudy, light winds. Tomorrow, partly cloudy, chance of morning fog, light winds, top of 16. For Monday, mostly sunny, light winds becoming east to northeasterly, up to 25 k's during the morning, top of 17. And for Tuesday, partly cloudy, medium chance of showers, most likely in the back end of the day, winds up to 30 k's, top of 17. Your tops for today: Horsham 14, Stall and Ararat 13.
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15: Your forecast across the Wimmera today: cloudy, light winds. Tomorrow, partly cloudy, chance of morning.

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9: Your forecast across the Wimmera today: cloudy, light winds. Tomorrow, partly cloudy, chance of morning fog, light winds, top of 16. For Monday, mostly sunny, light winds becoming east to northeasterly, up to 25 k's during the morning, top of 17. And for Tuesday, partly cloudy, medium chance of showers, most likely in the back end of the day, winds up to 30 k's, top of 17. Your tops for today: Horsham 14, Stawell and Ararat 13.
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6: 9 degrees in Melbourne, cloudy today and a top of 15 at 6 o'clock. Good morning, I'm Dennis O'Kane. Collingwood legend Peter Dacos has revealed for the first time his battle with cancer. He's told the Herald Sun he spent 3 weeks in recovery at Petermack after a check just before Easter in 2022 showed signs of cancer. Doctors told him it started in the kidneys and soon spread. Dacos has told the paper he has 6 monthly checks and so far, so good. The driver of a stolen Porsche is under police guard in hospital after a wild chase ending with

0: when he crashed into oncoming traffic on Eastlink. The night of drama started when the owner of the car pulled up at his home in Bentley, and there he was confronted by a gang of males, one of them armed with a machete. The offenders took off in the Porsche, reaching high speeds across Melbourne's east before heading west. The car was spotted shortly after 2 this morning on Eastlink, being driven against the traffic, crashing into a van. The driver of the van was injured. He's been taken to hospital. And the driver of the wrecked Porsche was cut from the wreckage. He's also in hospital and, as I mentioned, under police guard. The Telecommunications Ombudsman has delivered a scathing report on the states of services in the bush. In some cases, the removal of the 3G network almost 2 years ago has led to services going backwards. Ombudsman Cynthia Gabert says getting connected is a real hassle.
1: We're absolutely hearing the frustration of customers where they're feeling very much left behind, taking them longer to get situations sorted. They're often paying more and they're facing greater risks when things go wrong.
0: Towns and cities around the world are today commemorating victory in the Pacific. Brian Wilson reports from Vanuatu.
2: It's a tropical hideaway, but in World War II was a busy seaplane hub manned by hundreds of US troops and assisted by Australians.
3: Fellow citizens, the war is over.
2: On August 15, 1945, while the Japanese surrender saw dancing in the streets of cities celebrating the end of the war, the declaration of victory in the Pacific here was much more somber. With the rapid withdrawal of the US troops, the dumping of aircraft and equipment into the crystal blue waters. Almost a lifetime on, many of the scuttled scars of victory in the Pacific are still visible today, a sad and constant reminder of a paradise that was once lost to war. Brian Wilson, Havana Harbour, Vanuatu.
0: Now to finance, and the Dow trading down 133 points, one Australian dollar buying, 70 US cents.
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0: Fremantle has secured its top spot in the AFL ladder with a 24-point win over Adelaide at Optus Stadium. Here's Dan Meppen.
5: The Dockers have done it again, keeping their undefeated season at home alive while locking up the minor premiership for the first time since 2015. Jai Amos continued his stellar season, leading from the front, booting 5 goals, while Isaiah Dudley was electric at ground level, kicking 3 majors of his own. Crows star Isaac Rankin did all he could for the visitors, finishing with 39 disposals and a goal. Their top 4 chances now hanging in the balance with 1 game to go. All eyes on Fremantle heading into next week and how they manage their important players. Dame Mepham, Perth.
0: Australia's facing a steep challenge in the first test against Bangladesh after a dominant display from the tourists on day 2 in Darwin. Rookie opener Tanzan Hassan smashing his maiden test century to guide Bangladesh to 6 for 351 at stumps, the visitors leading by 153. That's the latest news in sport.
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9: Your forecast across the Wimmera today, cloudy, light winds. Tomorrow, partly cloudy, chance of morning fog, light winds, top of 16. For Monday, mostly sunny, light winds becoming east to northeasterly, up to 25 k's during the morning, top of 17. And for Tuesday, partly cloudy, medium chance of showers, most likely in the back end of the day. Winds up to 30 k's, top of 17. Your tops for today, Horsham 14, Stall and Ararat 13.
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9: Right now, it's 5 degrees.
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0: Music that makes you feel good on your Saturday morning from Dermot Kennedy there, Something to Someone. Hey, it's Triana with you. Good morning. Now, Tate McRae was one of the big headline acts at Lollapalooza last weekend, and the video footage that was coming out of that concert, because obviously I was not about to fly across to the US just for one concert, but so to end her set, she did something that I've certainly never seen on stage before. They had inside the stage, there was, I guess, a bathtub, a vessel of some description, full of gold paint, liquid gold, something to that effect. And she got in and she kind of crawled around in it, didn't get anything above the neck covered in paint. It was just everything else. And then stood up out of the bathtub looking like an actual, literal statue. Everyone else was already saying that this performance was absolute cinema. To turn herself into artwork like that, I've never seen anything like it, and it looked pretty damn impressive. If you've seen the footage, it's worth checking out. We're going to get on her track, Just Keep Watching. It is off the F1 the Movie soundtrack. It's on the way in the next 10 minutes, along with some old school Backstreet Boys. I Want It That Way is playing next.
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0: whichever genius put Elton John and Dua Lipa in a room together, give them a race. Elton John, Dua Lipa and Pinyao with Cold Heart. Hey, Triana with you. Stand by. It is almost 7 o'clock. We're going to head to the newsroom in just a sec. Then we'll get on some Aussie music from Yes Boone and Snoop Dogg and Pharrell. Drop It Like It's Hot. What a way to kick off your Saturday. That's after 7 o'clock.
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10: 9 degrees in Melbourne, cloudy today, top of 15 at 7 o'clock. Good morning, I'm Dennis O'Kane. A night of horror on Melbourne's roads has ended with two people in hospital, one under police guard. It started when a gang of offenders carjacked a Porsche from the driveway of a home in Bentley. It ended when the driver of the stolen car crashed into a van this morning on the wrong side of Eastlink. The driver of the Porsche is under police guard in hospital in a serious condition. The driver of the van is suffering non-life-threatening injuries. Former Premier Jacinda Allen will not be part of Labor's bid for re-election in November. Instead, she and her family will be overseas on a long holiday. After 27 years as the member for Bendigo East, she pockets a lifelong pension of more than $250,000 a year. Labor is yet to nominate a candidate for her seat. The Nationals are putting up Bendigo pub baron Andrew Lethlean. He's told Sky News, right to the end, Jacinda Allen was full of spin, including taking credit for the new hospital in Bendigo.
11: I think if you look back into history, when the hospital was approved, it was a coalition government that approved it. So once again, there was a little bit of spin in there and they took credit for it. So.
10: The man accused of murdering missing Ballarat mother Samantha Murphy has been taken to hospital after reportedly attempting suicide.

0: suicide. 24-year-old Patrick Stevenson tried to kill himself while being held in the Melbourne Assessment Prison. He's still to stand trial over Miss Murphy's murder. A Senate inquiry has backed the federal government's plan to overhaul the National Disability Insurance Scheme. Here's Chelsea Bowden.
1: The Senate inquiry received nearly 5,000 submissions, most critical of Labor's overhaul of the NDIS, but the committee has concluded Labor's bill should be passed. The reforms would cut around $38 billion from the scheme over 4 years and remove 160,000 participants by tightening eligibility requirements. The Greens remain opposed to the reforms, but the coalition is expected to back the cuts, meaning the legislation will likely pass Parliament next week after months of delays. Chelsea Bowden reporting.
0: The Victorian Nationals say it's time to do something about wild dogs as numbers increase in the Mallee. A rainbow farmer sent a $40,000 bill to the Carroll government after losing lambs. The response was dingoes are in imminent danger of extinction in the northwest of Victoria. Nationals leader Danny O'Brien isn't sure they're dingoes at all.
2: I think there's always question marks over some of this, and we've seen in the last couple of years very directly conflicting science on the status of wild dogs, on the breeds, whether they're true dingoes, whether they're actually just wild dogs or not. Now, I do question some of the information that the government is relying on, because I don't think they've necessarily got it right.
0: In finance, the Dow at the close down 107 points, one Australian dollar buying 70 US cents.
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0: Fremantle has locked in the minor premiership, wrapping up a 12-0 winning season at Optus Stadium, defeating Adelaide last night by 24 points. The Crows are now at risk of being relegated to a wildcard playoff. Dockers coach Justin Longmuir playing down the minor premiership.
4: We've set our season up. That's the way I look at it. You know, it's a good achievement. Really proud of the players, of how they bounced back after last week. But yeah, we set our season up. We've put ourselves in a good position. So that's probably how we'll look at it.
0: Aussie Meg Harris has snatched gold at the women's 100 freestyle at the Pan Pacs. That's the latest news in sport.
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5: Your forecast across the Wimmera today, cloudy, light winds. Tomorrow, partly cloudy, chance of morning fog, light winds, top of 16. For Monday, mostly sunny, light winds becoming east to northeasterly, up to 25 k's during the morning, top of 17. And for Tuesday, partly cloudy, medium chance of showers, most likely in the back end of the day, winds up to 30 k's, top of 17. Your tops for today, Horsham 14, Stawell and Ararat 13.
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5: Right now, it's 5 degrees.
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0: Cyril with There She Goes. It's music that makes you feel good on your Saturday morning. We got some Robbie Williams on the way in the next 15. Plus, Miles Smith collaborating with the most Irish member of One Direction. 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He's definitely in the top five.
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Let's get the party started. 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

0: with Rein Me In. It is almost 8 o'clock, so we'll check out your news in just a sec. And then we go old school with Fallout Boy.
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13: 9 degrees in Melbourne, cloudy today, top of 15. It's 8 o'clock. Good morning. I'm Dennis O'Kane. The driver of a stolen Porsche is under police guard in hospital after a wild chase ending when he crashed into oncoming traffic on Eastlink. 9's Isabel Taskowski reports the night of the drama started when the owner of the car pulled up at his home in Bentley, where he was confronted by a gang of males, one armed with a machete.
14: This person was simply driving home last night around 9 o'clock to their place in Bentley. They got into the driveway and saw a group of men, one allegedly with a machete. A confrontation occurred. That group are saying that they were demanding that person's car keys. A scuffle, then clearly that person, the owner of the vehicle, has walked away with some injuries. That car then allegedly stolen. It's a white Porsche and it was driven around the suburbs on major freeways in Melbourne, allegedly at speeds and dangerously. A police pursuit started around the Melbourne Tunnel. That was called off when that car, that Porsche, allegedly then did a U-turn into oncoming traffic, colliding with a van. This was all around 2 in the morning. There was only one person in that van and they were injured, taken to hospital.
13: And the driver of the Porsche also in hospital under police guard. Peter Dacos has opened up about his secret cancer battle. The Collingwood legend has revealed he spent 3 weeks in recovery at Peter Mac after a medical check in 2022 showed up signs of cancer. Doctors told him it started in the kidneys before spreading. Dacos says he has a checkup now twice a year. So far, he remains clear. Former CFMEU boss John Setka has been set strict bail conditions following his third arrest since November. Detectives investigating corruption in the construction industry arrested the 61-year-old yesterday. Allegedly, he made menacing posts online about a former union administrator.

0: prosecutors failed to have his existing bail revoked. If you're heading to the snow this weekend, Operation Eastern Snow is continuing. Police urging drivers to slow down and make sure their cars are roadworthy, especially for the snow. Here's Carolee Katsimbanis.
1: During the snow season, all vehicles entering alpine areas, including Mount Buller, Mount Hotham and Falls Creek, must carry snow chains and fit them when told to do so, or face fines of between $400 and $1,000. The chains can be the difference between staying on a road or sliding off it. 200 fines were handed out last weekend. The warning follows the death of a 27-year-old man at Mount Buller last Monday after a tree fell on the family car. Carolee Katsimbanis, Melbourne.
0: 1 in 8 trainee teachers are failing a basic literacy test on the first try, with more than 3,000 of them unable to demonstrate year 9 skills. The latest figures show performance continues to slide, the lowest pass rate for trainee teachers in 8 years. Out of finance, the Dow at the close down 107 points.
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0: The Dockers are the minor premiers for 2026, locking in top spot on the ladder with a 24-point win over Adelaide. Coach Justin Longmuir is in a great position other sides would be dreaming of. He faces a selection task each week with a list of players deserving a chance.
3: There's a lot of stiff players, right? Like, there's a lot of players in good form and been in good form for long periods of time in the waffle and deserve an opportunity, but just with our form and our... The way we're winning and how much we're winning, it's been hard to get some of those guys an opportunity.
0: That's the latest news in sport.
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5: Your forecast across the Wimmera today. Cloudy, light winds. Tomorrow, partly cloudy. Chance of morning fog. Light winds, top of 16. For Monday, mostly sunny. Light winds becoming east to northeasterly, up to 25 k's during the morning. Top of 17. And for Tuesday, partly cloudy. Medium chance of showers, most likely in the back end of the day. Winds up to 30 k's, top of 17. Your tops for today. Horsham, 14. Stall and Ararat, 13.
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5: We're sitting on 7 degrees.
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0: Sonny Federa and Libby Yanka, Let Me Be In Your Arms. Lady Gaga and Doechii teaming up on the Devil Wears Prada 2 soundtrack. That is on the way in the next 10. Along with old school Sheryl Crow. 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

0: Sheeran with Bad Habits. If you haven't heard from him in a while, he has been keeping busy. He's been writing songs for other artists. He even wrote a song for Cat's Eye. It's called Animal, and we're going to play that actually after 9 o'clock. It's probably like 9:10 or so. We'll get to that. The news on the way straight after this as well.
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0: So, this guy, right?
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0: Azza.
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0: Does a cracker job cleaning carpets. 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
1: That's what he should call his biz.
0: 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Clean as.
1: Sounds like you said clean with a K.
0: I did.
1: Clean as? That's cool as.
0: If you want him, call him.
1: Well, how do I call him?
0: Like this. Better stand back.
1: Why should I stand back?
0: Azza!
2: Clean as. Worth shouting about.
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10: 11 degrees in Melbourne, cloudy at top of 15. It's 9 o'clock. Good morning. I'm Dennis O'Kane. The alleged driver of a stolen Porsche remains under police guard in hospital after a crime spree ended in a head-on collision on Eastlink. The drama got underway last night when a gang of offenders, one armed with a machete, stole the car from a home in Bentley as the owner was pulling up. Across the night, police units spotted the Porsche being driven dangerously at high speed across Melbourne. Around 2 this morning, police spotted the vehicle again in Eastlink, speeding with its headlights off. The car sped through the Melbourne tunnel, ending up on the wrong side of Eastlink, crashing into a van. Both the driver of the van and the Porsche were then taken to hospital. Former Premier Jacinda Allen will not be part of Labor's bid for re-election in November. Instead, she and her family will be overseas on a holiday. After 27 years as a member for Bendigo East, she pockets a lifelong pension of more than $250,000 a year. That's indexed, so it will go higher. Labor has yet to nominate a candidate for her seat. The Nationals, though, are putting up Bendigo pub baron Andrew Lethlean. He's told Sky News right to the end Jacinda Allen was full of spin, including taking credit for the new hospital in Bendigo.
11: I think if you look back into history when the hospital was approved, it was a coalition government that approved it. So, once again, there was a little bit of spin in there and they took funny credit for it. So.
10: Patrick Stevenson, the man accused of murdering Ballarat mother Samantha Murphy, has been taken to hospital after reportedly attempting self-harm. He's awaiting trial after pleading not guilty to murdering 51-year-old Mrs. Murphy, the mother of three vanished in February 2024. A 28-year-old man accused of killing an American health insurance boss has pleaded guilty to a New York court. Nine US correspondent Lily Greer is there.
12: Luigi Mangione has told a Manhattan courtroom in the lead up to shooting United Healthcare executive Brian Thompson in December 2024, he'd contacted the insurer posing as an investor to get details about an annual investors conference to locate the 50-year-old. He pleaded guilty to two federal charges of stalking with the intent to kill. The 28-year-old faces life in prison. He also told the court at the time of the shooting he'd suffered years of back pain and navigating the American insurance system. He'll be sentenced in December. In the United States, Lily Greer.
10: A blockade in the Middle East is driving up global energy concerns as Iran continues restricting oil traffic through the shipping Strait of Hormuz. The Trump administration says it will step up financial sanctions against Iran after negotiations to restore commercial shipping broke down. Fewer than 10 ships are now passing through the waterway each day. To finance the Dow at the close, down 107.

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0: Fremantle has secured top spot on the AFL ladder with a 24-point win over Adelaide in Perth. Here's Dane Metham.
2: The Dockers have done it again, keeping their undefeated season at home alive while locking up the minor premiership for the first time since 2015. Jai Amos continued his stellar season, leading from the front, booting five goals, while Isaiah Dudley was electric at ground level, kicking three majors of his own. Crows star Isaac Rankin did all he could for the visitors, finishing with 39 disposals and a goal. Their top four chances now hanging in the balance with one game to go. All eyes on Fremantle heading into next week and how they manage their important players. Dane Metham, Perth.
0: That's the latest news and sport.
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5: Your forecast across the Wimmera today: cloudy, light winds. Tomorrow, partly cloudy, chance of morning fog, light winds, top of 16. For Monday, mostly sunny, light winds becoming east to northeasterly, up to 25 k's during the morning, top of 17. And for Tuesday, partly cloudy, medium chance of showers, most likely in the back end of the day, winds up to 30 k's, top of 17. Your tops for today: Horsham 14, Stall and Ararat 13.
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0: reckon that song is kind of the perfect soundtrack to a Saturday morning. It's getting in the car and taking the kids to footy, getting up out of bed and realizing that you've got too much to do at home, figuring out which chores you're going to attack. Obviously, you're going to get the leaf blower out because that's the noisiest. That's going to annoy the next door neighbor the most, right? Hey, Triana Butler with you. We got more music to make you feel good on the way from Bruno Mars, along with some old school Sonique. It feels so good. We are taking you back to the year 2000 with that one. That's on the way next.
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0: Sabrina Carpenter going honestly a little bit country on that one. Manchild. Hey, it's Triana with you, bringing you music that makes you feel good. Now, I don't mean to alarm you, but this song that I've got lined up for you in the next 15 minutes is like the song that people are ringing the station about. They're hearing this song for the first time and going, what was the song? What was the name? Who is she? I need to tell you who she is. The artist is Stella Lefty. The song is called Boston. There is something this year about songs about locations in America, because we had Choosing Texas by Ella Langley, right? That one seemed to go really well. Now, Stella Lefty's track Boston also really resonating, just about being on a train back to Boston. That's on the way in the next 15 minutes. Australia's own Five Sauce in there. Pink Pantheress on the way next.
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0: Rayami, Audrey Nuna, EJ coming together as Huntrix, the K-pop demon hunters themselves. That is golden. Hey, my name's Triana, and with that, I'm out of here. Thank you for hanging out with me today. It's been real. Annie is in next, and she's got two songs that I think are maybe like ultimate perfect karaoke tracks. Drops of Jupiter from Train, plus something a little newer from Gracie Abrams. I think they're both going to work really well when you are like way too late at night, way past your bedtime, and you've had a few raspberry lemonades and you get handed the microphone. Exactly that kind of energy. Annie's got that straight after 10 o'clock. I'll catch you tomorrow.
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12: Your forecast across the Wimmera today: cloudy, light winds. Tomorrow, partly cloudy, chance of morning fog, light winds, top of 16. For Monday, mostly sunny, light winds becoming east to northeasterly, up to 25 k's during the morning, top of 17. And for Tuesday, partly cloudy, medium chance of showers, most likely in the back end of the day, winds up to 30 k's, top of 17. Your tops for today: Horsham 14, Stawell and Ararat 13.
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12: We're sitting on 8 degrees.
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